0: Tiny. Tiny, please pick up the phone. I know you're right there listening. I've been paging you all day. I can explain everything. That girl at the club meant nothing to me. Nothing.
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50 Black, Pai Calinho Zima e o som de Brian McKnight. Still in love.

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And I know because of all the hurt in my past, I tend to shy away from emotional commitment. But what I feel for you is so real.

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0: James J.L. Lassiter. Charlie Mack is in effect.
1: Too damn hype.
0: My homeboy, oh my money.
1: Too damn hype.
0: Brian and Pete in the place.
1: Too damn hype.
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1: 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Sometimes I rise slow.
2: 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Sometimes I rhyme slow, sometimes I rhyme quick.

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1: 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So it's like NJ.
2: Hey, what's up?
3: Just chilling, man. What's up?
2: Get them ghetto boys a ring, man.
3: Calm them down. Ghetto boys.
2: Hey.
3: What's up, Jay?
2: Yeah, man, I got Willie D on the other end.
3: What's up, Will? What's up now? What's up, fellas? 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
2: Say, fellas, I've been kicking a few lyrics in the back of my mind, man. 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
1: Good morning. The New York temperature is 42 degrees, Eastern Standard Time. 10:42, exactly.

Gucci Gucci watch on and synchronize the time and let's rock. Yours for me come a dime a dozen, and that's why I never ever ever was in a situation where I could get jerked. I'm like the mechanic, all I do is body work. Want my money, you must be a fool, cause like Billy Idol said, I'm gigolo cool. Modi, that's me, introduce yourself miss, but don't try to be slick, cause I know what time it is. Time to make sure that the girlies stay poor, string them out so they will always want more. Don't come around here and try to get rich, just don't ask me for no money.